hurts when I recall the times I tried. But I'm easy, yeah, I'm easy. Take my hand and pull me down. I won't put up any fight.

gal is like a racehorse, I play her to win. But if I should lose her, another may come in. Oh, love can be like heaven, love can be a joke, but it's worth a gamble, so here I go for broke. Oh, who's got the action? Who'd take a chance on love? Who's got a kiss for me? Give me one and you get back three. Who's got the action?

Throughout history, there have been many songs written about the Eternal Triangle. This next one tells the story of a Mr. Grayson, a beautiful woman, and a condemned man named Tom Dooley. When the sun rises tomorrow, Tom Dooley must hang.

Switch it up. Simon, 你是同意做英雄很容易 You ain't gotta take it from me Just listen close to lay low seat